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2: 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Hope life is beautiful. 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

changed. 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I heard you moved to Austin, got an apartment and settled down. And every once in a while, I start texting, write a paragraph.

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3: 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They don't see me, they don't know what it's like. Draining colors into black and white.